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0: This is a Patriot Insurance Patriots Rock Radio Weekend. Now that's more like it. Drake May and the Patriots went into Buffalo, knocked off the undefeated Bills, and reminded everybody what this team can look like.
1: May from the shotgun formation, pumps right, looks down the middle, throws to the end zone, Dobbs is there, leaps, makes the catch, touchdown, Patriots!
0: The Patriots have their swagger back. Now, keep it rolling.
1: May rolls right, throws it for Chisholm, it reaches out with the right hand, he makes the catch, diving into the end zone, touchdown! Patriots!
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0: 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Pre-game at 10, kickoff at 1. 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

Wow.

0: This is a Patriot Insurance Patriots Rock Radio Weekend. Now that's more like it. Drake May and the Patriots went into Buffalo, knocked off the undefeated Bills, and reminded everybody what this team can look like.
1: May from the shotgun formation. Pumps right, looks down the middle. Throws to the end zone. Dobbs is there. Leaps, makes the catch. Touchdown, Patriots!
0: The Patriots have their swagger back. Now, keep it rolling.
1: May rolls right, throws it for Chisholm. He reaches out with the right hand. Did he make the catch? Diving into the end zone. Touchdown! Touchdown,
2: yeah.
1: Patriots!
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0: It's the Patriots and the Raiders on Sunday. Pre-game at 10, kickoff at 1. 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

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I've been feeling chill, but the world feeling volatile. 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
1: Hey, it's Nick from Casey Elephant. Somebody take me home. 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
0: me. I'm going back to those beaches in Tennessee. 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

0: Hey, this is Bria from Winslow, and I have been CYY since the beginning, back when I used to hang out at Zoot's and everybody's favorite song was Blister in the Sun. Well, a lot of years have passed since then, and Zoot's is long gone, but CYY, I know you're the one. I will always be CYY.
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0: It's officially Rocktoberfest on WCYY, and we have tickets to two great shows happening in Portland, Maine all week long. Tune in to Leftover Lunch with Celeste at 12:30 Monday through Friday. She has your shot to win tickets to see the Dropkick Murphys Thursday, March 11th of 2027 as part of their St. Patrick's Day tour. Then tune in at 3:30 Monday through Friday. I will have tickets for you to see Third Eye Blind Thursday, October 29th at the State Theater. It's their special Halloween performance, and it's been completely sold out since day one. Your shot to win your way in the door to two great shows at the State Theater, Dropkick Murphys next March and Third Eye Blind on October 29th. 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

0: All girls, all Zeppelin. 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

guys. This is Missy. I just moved from Maine to Chicago, and these radio stations out here don't have anything over CYY. That's why I stream it, baby, because I am WC.

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Yo, what's up? This is Josh from Raymond. I'm just calling to say that I eat dog biscuits all the time, and I am WCYY.

0: This is a Patriot Insurance Patriots Rock Radio Weekend. Now that's more like it. Drake May and the Patriots went into Buffalo, knocked off the undefeated Bills, and reminded everybody what this team can look like.
1: May from a shotgun formation, pumps right, looks down the middle, throws in the end zone, Dobbs is there, Leach makes the catch, touchdown, Patriots!
0: The Patriots have their swagger back. Now, keep it rolling.
1: May rolls right, throws it for Chisholm, who reaches out with the right hand, did he make the catch, diving into the end zone, touchdown! Patriots!
2: You've got to be kidding me!
0: It's the Patriots and the Raiders on Sunday. Pre-game at 10, kickoff at 1. 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

Hey, it's Pete from Scarborough. And I like bagels and cream cheese and peanut butter, the crunchy peanut butter. And I am CYY.

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0: It's officially Rocktoberfest on WCYY, and we have tickets to two great shows happening in Portland, Maine all week long. Tune in to Leftover Lunch with Celeste at 12:30 Monday through Friday. She has your shot to win tickets to see the Dropkick Murphys Thursday, March 11th of 2027 as part of their St. Patrick's Day tour. Then tune in at 3:30 Monday through Friday. I will have tickets for you to see Third Eye Blind Thursday, October 29th at the State Theater. 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Your shot to win your way in the door to two great shows at the State Theater, Dropkick Murphys next March and Third Eye Blind on October 29th. 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

it's raining. We're out here in Windham. We're jamming. We're listening. We're partying. Naples. We're in Naples. We're partying our asses off. And we are...

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0: My rec league goalie says he plays for the love of the game. You gave up 6 goals last week, Steve. 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
1: Hey, it's Nick from Casey Elephant. Somebody take me home. 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
0: me. I'm going back to those beaches in Tennessee. 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

0: This is a Patriot Insurance Patriots Rock Radio Weekend. Now that's more like it. Drake May and the Patriots went into Buffalo, knocked off the undefeated Bills, and reminded everybody what this team can look like.
1: May from a shotgun formation. Pumps right, looks down the middle. Throws got the end zone. Dobbs is there. Leaps, makes the catch. Touchdown, Patriots!
0: The Patriots have their swagger back. Now, keep it rolling.
1: May rolls right, throws it for Chisholm. He reaches out with the right hand. Did he make the catch? Diving into the end zone. Touchdown! Touchdown! Yeah! Patriots!
2: You've got to be kidding me!
0: It's the Patriots and the Raiders on Sunday. Pre-game at 10, kickoff at 1. 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

0: It's officially Rocktoberfest on WCYY, and we have tickets to two great shows happening in Portland, Maine all week long. Tune in to Leftover Lunch with Celeste at 12:30 Monday through Friday. She has your shot to win tickets to see the Dropkick Murphys Thursday, March 11th of 2027 as part of their St. Patrick's Day tour. Then tune in at 3:30 Monday through Friday. I will have tickets for you to see Third Eye Blind Thursday, October 29th at the State Theater. 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Your shot to win your way in the door to two great shows at the State Theater, Dropkick Murphys next March and Third Eye Blind on October 29th. 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

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Yeah. Yeah. And I am CYY.

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1: It's time for the Cowbell Picks of the Week on WCYY. Here's Jimmy, Joey, and Cakes.
2: It's a little text exchange, a little back and forth.
3: Did you see that?
2: Yes, I just observe. And I don't want to get in between you two when you guys are going at each other.
3: In between us, you are. You're in the middle. You're in the group chat, Joey.
2: I'm more of

0: like a narrator, right? And I don't want to get in between. And so,
1: did you see Jimmy's text? I screenshotted. He had three games of the week, and he says, "Who do you want out of these three games?"
0: Yes,
1: loss, loss, loss.
0: Yeah.
1: The public, they want to know what the head-to-head is, because that's the game that you put your house on,
0: yeah.
1: Joey. And you know, no discredit to what you throw with curveballs at us. When I have a game that's on my mind, especially when I'm against the Greek, I'm very confident.
0: And what I learned is that Jimmy has lost four houses so far in 4 weeks.
1: You ever heard that?
0: Yeah.
1: He's getting a new one in Key West in December.
0: That's good. That's good.
2: Yeah. I'm forced to pick these games that I don't like appease Alex.
0: Well, all right. So which game don't you like this week?
2: My game of the week. So we're going to do Seattle, San Francisco.
0: That's a tough one.
1: Seattle at home, 3-point favorite. And I'm going to go with my San Francisco 49ers. We'll see what happens this week.
2: Don't bet the house in any of these games.
0: Yeah, no.
2: So here's my theory on that game. You know, it's a great divisional game. Seattle's 12th man is their fans, and they're going to overcome the hurt and somewhat of a fraud 49ers.
1: Fraud. They were a fraud.
2: Shouldn't be 4-0.
1: That's his
2: be
1: line. Remember what he said last time?
2: I can't understand some of these teams this year.
0: Well, there's a lot of 0-4s and a lot of 4-0s, which is weird.
1: Crazy.
0: For the first month. So for my game, a little curveball, I feel like we need to do something a little different. How about the Battle of the Birds? The Ravens at the Falcons. Falcons a +3 for they're the home team. They're playing really well.
1: They're playing unbelievable.
0: Lamar Jackson back at practice, so it looks like he's going to play.
1: Oh, yeah.
0: So we go in Ravens, we go in Falcons.
1: That line would be 7 if he wasn't playing. Ironically, Joey, we talked about this for a game of the week, and we're both on the same side. I like if Lamar coming back +3.5. It's really tough. Actually, Bijan, he's won me some money this year.
0: Yeah.
1: On Thursday night and Monday night football games. He's just unbelievable, but I'm going to have to go with my indirect hometown, Baltimore. Ravens. Okay. +10.
2: Yeah, you can't. The public always goes by last week, or the last 2 weeks in this case for the Falcons. They've looked like a Super Bowl team. However, does not having Lamar take the line make a 7-point difference in the line where Baltimore's getting 3.5 now? Even with a backup quarterback, I like Baltimore.
0: You do? All right. By the way, just a little
2: +3.5.
0: Little wrench thrown in there. Baltimore Ravens in 4 weeks are the 27th ranked rush defense in the NFL, going up against Brian and Bijan Robinson and the Atlanta Falcons. Just throwing that out there. All right, Jimmy, what's going on at Cowbell on this holiday weekend?
2: Well, let me tell you, it's a great weekend to see some football. Fall foliage and the Raiders are coming to town, and we expect to see a lot of jerseys at Cowbell Rock Row, and if you wear your jersey, you'll be entered for a chance to win a gift card that day. So come watch the watch party between the Patriots and the Ravens Sunday, 1 o'clock. And again, Monday's a holiday.
0: Yes.
2: So stay for the late game.
0: Yeah, and a great game, Bills and Rams on Monday night. So we'll see. We'll come back. We'll update the records again. We'll see if Jimmy lost a house in Week 5. We don't know yet. It's been the Cowbell Picks of the Week on CYY.
1: 4-0, Joey. 4-0.
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0: I've been doing these commercials so long, sometimes I feel like a broken record. 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

0: It's officially Rocktoberfest on WCYY, and we have tickets to two great shows happening in Portland, Maine all week long. Tune in to Leftover Lunch with Celeste at 12:30 Monday through Friday. She has your shot to win tickets to see the Dropkick Murphys Thursday, March 11th of 2027 as part of their St. Patrick's Day tour. Then tune in at 3:30 Monday through Friday. I will have tickets for you to see Third Eye Blind Thursday, October 29th at the State Theater. It's their special Halloween performance, and it's been completely sold out since day one. Your shot to win your way in the door to two great shows at the State Theater, Dropkick Murphys next March and Third Eye Blind on October 29th. Getting you to all the best shows throughout New England, Maine's alternative rock station, WCYY. I'm here with Joe Galletta, owner of Ripley and Fletcher Ford in South Paris. Joe, first things first, what makes your dealership so special?
1: Well, you know, I've said it many times. 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You know, I think the one overriding factor is they really care. And you know, everybody here works incredibly hard to make sure that Ripley and Fletcher Ford is a dealership they can be proud of when they say, hey, this is where I work.
0: Joe, I've heard you say it before. It's all about the experience at Ripley and Fletcher Ford.
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0: I've been doing these commercials so long, sometimes I feel like a broken record. 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

0: I've been doing these commercials so long, sometimes I feel like a broken record. 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

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And this year, she's out for revenge. 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

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I say you look so fine that I really want to make you mine. 4, 5, 6, come on and get your kicks. 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

0: My name is Teresa Barber. I was in the United States Navy, and I served overseas in the Middle East and Africa. 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

0: This is a Patriot Insurance Patriots Rock Radio Weekend. Now that's more like it. Drake May and the Patriots went into Buffalo, knocked off the undefeated Bills, and reminded everybody what this team can look like.
1: May from the shotgun formation, pumps right, looks down the middle, throws on the end zone, Dobbs is there, leaps, makes the catch, touchdown, Patriots!
0: The Patriots have their swagger back. Now, keep it rolling.
1: May rolls right, throws it for Chisholm, who reaches out with the right hand. Did he make the catch, diving into the end zone, touchdown! Patriots!
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0: 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Pre-game at 10, kickoff at 1. 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

0: It's officially Rocktoberfest on WCYY, and we have tickets to two great shows happening in Portland, Maine all week long. Tune in to Leftover Lunch with Celeste at 12:30 Monday through Friday. She has your shot to win tickets to see the Dropkick Murphys Thursday, March 11th of 2027 as part of their St. Patrick's Day tour. 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I will have tickets for you to see Third Eye Blind Thursday, October 29th at the State Theater. 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

0: Hey, my name is Jimmy. I'm from Maine, and I just glued a quarter in a coin return on a soda machine, and I am COY.
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0: It's 4 a.m., Monday, and you're literally sucking baby snot through a tube because she's congested. 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

0: Hey, what's up? This is Brent. I'm from Lewiston, but I go to college down here in Daytona Beach, and I stream CYY, bitches, because I am CYY.
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